And I touched your face, narcotic mind from lace. And I called your name like an addicted to cocaine.

did you ever realize that your mistake had a price? Oh, you threw it all away, 'cause you're the devil in disguise. Now would you ever realize the consequences of your lies?

Neu. Hi, this is Krista Sarandi and you're listening to my new single, Good Old Days. Mehr Vielfalt.